0: Mixtape.
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1: 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I look at my Cartier out of control. Just like

0: Zanotto is in the house. ATL DJ Weekend.
1: Baby, if you give it to me, I'll give it to you. 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
1: They wish and I wish and I wish and I wish and they wish on me. Yeah. 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

There was a decorated general with a heart of gold that likened him to all the stories he told of past battles won and lost and legends of old. A seasoned veteran in his own time, on the battlefield he gained respectful fame, with many medals of bravery and stripes to his name. He grew a beard as soon as he could to cover the scars on his face, and always urged his men on.

But the men stood fast with their guns on their shoulders, not knowing what to do with the contradicting orders. The general said he would do his own duty, but he would extend it no further. The men could go as they pleased.